0: Under 16s. From April next year, beverages such as Red Bull, Monster and Prime will be restricted. And warm temperatures are set to be locked in for the next 7 to 10 days. That's the latest from Radio News Hub. I'm David Hall.
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1: Football's governing body, FIFA, says it's still considering whether to investigate Argentina over its clash against England. After their win, six Argentine players held a banner in support of their country's claim to the Falkland Islands. Conservative leader Kemi Badenoch says the move was wholly inappropriate.
2: The Falkland Islands are British. They will always be British. Conservatives fought for them before. We will do so again if necessary. Winning a football match does not mean Argentina can have the Falklands, so hands off. The fact is, political messaging is against the rules of FIFA, so that should be investigated.
1: Teenagers at 15 years old should be given a free meningitis B vaccine. Health experts advising the government are calling for a vaccination programme following the UK's biggest outbreak in Kent earlier this year. The public could be banned from buying the noisiest fireworks. New proposals are being considered after concerns about the effects on local communities and animals. And Sir David Beckham will be available as a playable character on Fortnite. That's the latest from Radio News Hub. I'm David Hall.
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1: FIFA's under increasing pressure to investigate whether Argentine players broke any rules following their World Cup clash against England. During celebrations of their wins, six of the team held up a banner which supported their country's claim to the Falkland Islands. The moves received widespread condemnation, and Lib Dem leader Sir Ed Davey thinks football bosses need to take swift action.
2: FIFA have not got a very good track record, even though there's a precedent for this when UEFA banned two Spanish players after they talked about Gibraltar being Spanish in post-match celebrations. FIFA doesn't seem to operate fairly.
1: Two teenagers who were at the centre of one of the UK's biggest ever cyber attacks are beginning jail sentences. Owen Flowers and Tahal Joubert crippled London's transport network, TfL. Energy drinks are to be banned for under-16s. From April next year, beverages such as Red Bull, Monster and Prime will be restricted. And warm temperatures are set to be locked in for the next 7 to 10 days. That's the latest from Radio News Hub. I'm David Hall.
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his drinking and lusting and his hunger for power became known to more and more people, the demands to do something about

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And you're listening to Westworlds Radio. 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
1: Football's governing body, FIFA, says it's still considering whether to investigate Argentina over its clash against England. After their win, six Argentine players held a banner in support of their country's claim to the Falkland Islands. Conservative leader Kerry Badenoch says the move was wholly inappropriate.
2: The Falkland Islands are British. They will always be British. Conservatives fought for them before. We will do so again if necessary. Winning a football match does not mean Argentina can have the Falklands, so hands off. The fact is, political messaging is against the rules of FIFA, so that should be investigated.
1: Teenagers at 15 years old should be given a free meningitis B vaccine. Health experts advising the government are calling for a vaccination programme following the UK's biggest outbreak in Kent earlier this year. The public could be banned from buying the noisiest fireworks. New proposals are being considered after concerns about the effects on local communities and animals. And Sir David Beckham will be available as a playable character on Fortnite. That's the latest from Radio News Hub. I'm David Hall.
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1: FIFA's under increasing pressure to investigate whether Argentine players broke any rules following their World Cup clash against England. During celebrations of their wins, six of the team held up a banner which supported their country's claim to the Falkland Islands. The moves received widespread condemnation, and Lib Dem leader Sir Ed Davey thinks football bosses need to take swift action.
2: FIFA have not got a very good track record, even though there's a precedent for this when UEFA banned two Spanish players after they talked about Gibraltar being Spanish in post-match celebrations. FIFA doesn't seem to operate fairly.
1: Two teenagers who were at the centre of one of the UK's biggest ever cyber attacks are beginning jail sentences. Owen Flowers and Tahal Joubert crippled London's transport network, TfL. Energy drinks are to be banned for under-16s. From April next year, beverages such as Red Bull, Monster and Prime will be restricted. And warm temperatures are set to be locked in for the next 7 to 10 days. That's the latest from Radio News Hub. I'm David Hall.
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1: Andy Burnham officially becomes the leader of the Labour Party today before taking over as Prime Minister from next week. In a major speech today, he'll say they'll put people and places at the heart of what they do. Conservative leader Kemi Badenoch says drilling in the North Sea should be his priority.
2: There's £4 billion of tax revenue sitting in the North Sea that he could get for himself in this Parliament to spend on public services. He should be doing that instead of taxing people more, taxing their homes, taxing their businesses.
1: Argentina's football team could face sanctions for holding up a banner about the Falkland Islands after beating England 2-1 in Wednesday's semi-final. FIFA says they are looking into it and weighing up whether to take action. A man who escaped prison after being transferred to a hospital has been arrested. 20-year-old Marwan Jumar is serving an indefinite hospital sentence for attacking two women. Greater Manchester Police say he was caught by colleagues in Lancashire. And we're expecting more of the hot weather to continue into the weekend and even further. Forecasters believe it could last between 7 to 10 days. From Radio News Hub, I'm Frankie Hess.
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And you're listening to Westworlds Radio. Don't turn it off.

0: people and places at the heart of what they'll do. While his cabinet hasn't been confirmed, Ed Miliband, Shabana Mahmood and Yvette Cooper are all tipped to be his top choice for Chancellor.
1: FIFA say they're weighing up their options after the Argentina team held up a banner laying claim to the Falkland Islands after beating England in the World Cup semi-final. The squad celebrated after the game with a banner reading "The Falkland Islands are Argentinian" in Spanish. An escaped prisoner who got free after being transferred to a hospital has now been arrested. Mawande Dumar, who's 20, absconded in Manchester on Tuesday. And today, David Beckham is joining Fortnite. That's right, the former England superstar will be added to the hit video game series as a playable character. For On Radio News Hub, I'm Frankie Hersine.
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1: Politicians from all sides are queuing up to offer advice to the incoming Prime Minister, Andy Burnham. The Makefield MP will be confirmed as Labour leader later and will be installed as PM on Monday. Conservative leader Kemi Badenoch says drilling in the North Sea should be his priority.
2: There's £4 billion of tax revenue sitting in the North Sea that he could get for himself in this Parliament to spend on public services. He should be doing that instead of taxing people more, taxing their homes.
1: Argentina's football team could face sanctions for holding up a banner about the Falkland Islands after beating

0: aware of.
1: Yeah, you can easily sell anytime.
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0: 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This is Gordon Hughes on West Wilts Radio, coming to you from the heart of Bradford and Aden. Join me for the next 2 hours as we listen to some of the best in classic rock and blues. Focus for this week will be live albums. So these will be albums of live shows by some of the best bands. And what better way to start than Live at Leeds, which is the first live album by The Who. It was recorded at the University of Leeds Refectory on the 14th of February 1970, and it's their only live album that was released while the group was still actively recording and performing with their best-known lineup of Roger Daltrey, Pete Townshend, John Entwistle and Keith Moon. The track we're going to hear is Magic Bus, which was written by Pete Townshend during the time that they were recording their debut album My Generation in 1965. However, the song itself was not recorded until 1968, when it was released as a single that year. From their set at Live at Leeds, this is Magic Bus.
1: Magic Bus.

Get Your Yah-Yahs Out, The Rolling Stones in Concert, is the second live album by The Stones, released on the 4th of September 1970. It was recorded in New York City, New York and Baltimore, Maryland, in November 1969, just before the release of Let It Bleed. It's the first live album to reach number one in the UK. The track we're going to hear is Sympathy for the Devil, which was written by Jagger and Richards and was the opening track on their 1968 album Beggar's Banquet.

Frampton Comes Alive was the live double album by Peter Frampton, released in 1976. It's one of the best-selling live albums in the USA. Show Me the Way, Baby I Love Your Way, and Do You Feel Like We Do were all released as singles. The album was recorded in summer and fall 1975, primarily at Winterland in San Francisco and the Long Island Arena in Commack, New York, as well as a concert on the Plattsburgh campus in Plattsburgh, New York. Show Me the Way, the song we're going to hear, was originally released in June 1975 as the lead single from his fourth studio album, just entitled Frampton.

At Fillmore East was the first live album by the Allman Brothers Band and their third release overall. It was produced by Tom Dowd and the album was released in July 1971 in the USA. The recording took place at the New York City music venue Fillmore East, which was run by concert promoter Bill Graham. It was recorded over the course of three nights in March 1971 and features the band performing extended jam versions of songs such as Whipping Post, You Don't Love Me and In Memory of Elizabeth Reed. When first commercially released, Statesboro Blues, the song you're about to hear, is a Piedmont blues song written by Blind Willie McTell, who recorded it in 1928.

Rust Never Sleeps is a live album by Neil Young and his band Crazy Horse, and it was released in 1979. Most of the album was recorded live, but then overdubbed in the studio. Young used the phrase Rust Never Sleeps as a concept for his tour with Crazy Horse to avoid artistic complacency and try more progressive, theatrical approaches to performing live. The song we're going to hear is Powderfinger. A 2014 Rolling Stone special issue on Young ranked it as Young's best ever song.

0: In May 1968, Johnny Cash released his album Johnny Cash at Folsom Prison. Backed by June Carter, his wife, Carl Perkins and the Tennessee Three, Johnny Cash performed two shows at Folsom State Prison in California on January the 13th, 1968. This is the track, Folsom Prison Blues.
1: Hello, I'm Johnny Cash.

And continuing on the theme of prisons, Live in Cook County Jail is a 1971 live album by B.B. King, recorded on September the 10th, 1970, in Cook County Jail in Chicago. Agreeing to a request by jail warden Winston Moore, King and his band performed for an audience of 2,117 prisoners, most of whom were young black men. King's set list consisted mostly of slow blues songs, which had been hits earlier in his career. The song we're going to hear is The Thrill Is Gone, which was a slow minor key blues song written by West Coast blues musician Roy Hawkins and Rick Darnell in 1951. In 1970, The Thrill Is Gone became a major hit for B.B. King. This is his live version.

0: so much.
1: Live at the Apollo was the first live album by James Brown and the Famous Flames, recorded at the Apollo Theatre in Harlem and released in 1963. From that set, we're going to hear Night Train, which was a 12-bar blues instrumental standard first recorded by Jimmy Forrest in 1951. Several different sets of lyrics have since been applied to the tune of Night Train. The earliest, written in 1952, are credited to Louis B. P. Simpkins, the co-owner of United Records, and guitarist Oscar Washington. James Brown recorded Night Train with his band in 1961. His performance replaced the original lyrics of the song with a shouted list of cities on his East Coast touring itinerary, along with many repetitions of the song's name.
2: I said I love someone, but I know where I'm gonna find them. Alibi!
3: Yeah!
2: Alibi!
3: Yeah!
2: Alibi!
3: Yeah!
2: Night Train!
3: Yeah!

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1: Yo,

0: Live at the Harlem Square Club, 1963, was the second live album by Sam Cooke. The album was recorded at the Harlem Square Club in Miami and released on June 1985. It was initially recorded on January 12, 1963, to be released as a live album entitled One Night Stand, but the concert album was not released until 1985. The song is the classic Bring It On Home To Me, written by Sam Cooke and originally released by him in 1962.
1: I said I begin to feel all right now. I feel I can tell you about my baby right now. I said I feel you in a mood for me to tell you about my baby right now. Sometimes me and my baby, we fuss and fight, and my baby leave home 'cause things ain't right.

on the telephone. I finally get somebody on the telephone. And I say, who is this? Somebody said, this is the operator. I said, I don't want

Simply entitled Live is a 1975 album by Bob Marley and the Wailers, which was recorded live in concert during July 1975 at the Lyceum Theatre in London. No Woman, No Cry was released as a single from that set. The song was originally recorded in 1974 and released on the studio album Natty Dread.

This is Gordon Hughes on West Wilts Radio, coming to you from the heart of Bradford-on-Avon, and you have joined me to listen to 2 hours of classic rock and blues, where this week we're listening to tracks from live albums. Miles of Isles was the first live album by Joni Mitchell, released in 1974. It's a double album documenting her concerts in support of the Court and Spark album, with her backing band for the tour, the LA Express. Big Yellow Taxi was originally released on her album Ladies of the Canyon, but here is

Made in Japan is a double live album by Deep Purple, recording during their first tour of Japan in August 1972. It was originally released in December 1972 with a US release in 1973. The song, Strange Kind of Woman, was originally released as a follow-up single after Black Knight in early 1971. The song also became a hit, peaking at number 8 on the UK charts. The 1996 remix by Roger Glover later appeared on the re-release of the band's 1971 album Fireball. But from Made in Japan, here is Strange Kind of Woman.

Live and Dangerous is a live double album by Thin Lizzy, released in June 1978, although it was recorded in London in 1976 and Philadelphia and Toronto in 1977, with further production in Paris. It was also the last Thin Lizzy album to feature guitarist Brian Robertson, who left the band shortly after its release. Jailbreak, the song we're about to hear, was originally appeared as the title track on the 1976 album Jailbreak.

Cheap Trick of Budokan is a live album released by Cheap Trick in 1978 and their best-selling recording. It steadily grew off radio play and word of mouth to become a high-selling success, kick-starting the band's popularity and becoming acclaimed as one of the greatest live rock albums of all time. Cheap Trick found early success in Japan and capitalised on this popularity by recording Cheap Trick at Budokan in Tokyo on April the 28th and 30th, 1978, with an audience of 12,000 screaming Japanese fans, nearly drowning out the band at times. As stated by producer Jack Douglas, however, the audio from live at Budokan is actually not from the Budokan, but from Osaka, which was a much smaller show. The recording of the Budokan show itself was a failure. The song we're going to hear is Ain't That a Shame, which was a song originally written by Fats Domino and Dave Bartholomew.

So now let's turn to the Ramones for some punk. It's Alive was the first live album by the Ramones, titled after the 1974 horror film of the same name. It was recorded at the Rainbow Theatre in London in 1977 and released in April 1979 as a double album. The song we're going to hear is Sheena is a Punk Rocker, written by Joey Ramone. It's one of the Ramones' most popular songs, evidence of Joey's early 1960s surf rock and bubblegum pop influence. This is Sheena is a Punk Rocker.

performance, Rockin' the Fillmore, is the 1971 live double album by Humble Pie, recorded at the Fillmore East in New York City on May the 28th and 29th, 1971. The song we're going to hear is Hallelujah, I Love Her So, a single by American musician Ray Charles. The rhythm and blues song was written and released by Charles in 1956, and in 1957 it was included on his self-titled debut album. But this is Humble Pie and the live version of Hallelujah, I Love Her So.

0: Thank you.
1: Waiting for Columbus is the first live album by the band Little Feat, recorded during 7 performances in 1977. The first 4 shows were held at the Rainbow Theatre in London on August 1st to the 4th, 1977. The final 3 shows were recorded the following week at George Washington University's Lisner Auditorium in Washington, D.C. on August the 8th to the 9th, from which this song is taken, Feat's Don't Fail Me Now.

Strangers in the Night is a live album by UFO, first released in 1979. There was an original double LP of the recording in autumn 1978 at shows in Chicago, Illinois and Louisville, Kentucky. This was UFO's last concert recording with guitarist Michael Schenker before the band's reunion in 1993. The song we're going to hear is the well-known song Doctor Doctor, written by Michael Schenker and the original singer Phil Mogg. It was released as a single from the album Phenomenon in 1974.

1969, The Velvet Underground Live was a live album by The Velvet Underground. It was originally released as a double album in 1974. During 1969, The Velvet Underground toured the United States and Canada, playing well over 70 dates. By this time, the band had picked up a sizable fan base, and every now and then a fan would bring along, with consent of the band, recording equipment to record a set. Most of the time, this would mean relatively simple handheld recorders, resulting in lo-fi audience recordings. However, on two occasions, professional equipment was used. On October the 19th in 1969, at the end of Cole Avenue Club, Dallas, a fan who happened to be a recording engineer brought along his professional gear. And in November, at the Matrix in San Francisco, the band was given permission to use the in-house four-track recording desk. Sweet Jane appears on their fourth studio album, Loaded, and this is the live version of that song.

Stop Making Sense is a live album by Talking Heads and the soundtrack to the film of the same name. It was released in September 1984 and features 9 tracks from the movie, albeit with treatment and editing. The album spent over 2 years on the Billboard 200 chart, and it was their first album to be distributed by EMI outside of North America. Once in a Lifetime was the song recorded and produced by Brian Eno. The lead single from Talking Heads' 4th album, Remain in the Light, released in 1980. It was released in 1981, and Talking Heads developed Once in a Lifetime through extensive jams inspired by Afrobeat musicians such as Fela Kuti. David Byrne's lyrics and vocals were inspired by preachers delivering sermons, and the music video, co-directed by Tony Basil, has Byrne dancing erratically over footage of religious rituals.

This is Gordon Hughes on West Wilkes Radio, coming to you from the heart of Bradford and Avon. Thank you for joining me for the last 2 hours as we've been listening to some of the best in classic rock and blues, and this week we've been featuring live albums. Running on Empty is the fifth album by Jackson Browne, featuring songs themed around life on the road. The entire album was recorded on tour, either live on stage or in locations associated with touring, such as backstage, on tour buses or in hotel rooms. We're going to hear the title track, Running on Empty, which was recorded at a concert at Merriweather Post Pavilion in Columba, Maryland on August the 27th, 1977. Until the next time, this is Running on Empty by Jackson Browne.

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1: Politicians from all sides are queuing up to offer advice to incoming Prime Minister Andy Burnham. The Makerfield MP will be confirmed as Labour leader later and will be installed as PM on Monday. Conservative leader Kemi Badenoch says drilling in the North Sea should be his priority.
2: There's £4 billion of tax revenue sitting in the North Sea that he could get for himself in this Parliament to spend on public services. He should be doing that instead of taxing people more, taxing their homes.
1: A man from Liverpool has been charged with assisting Iran's foreign intelligence service. Vahid Eberi, who's 39, was charged with the national security offence on Wednesday in Birmingham. It comes after a proactive investigation by counter-terrorism police. Argentina's football team could face sanctions for holding up a banner about the Falkland Islands after beating England in Wednesday's World Cup semi-final. FIFA say they're weighing up whether to take action. And we're expecting more of the hot weather to continue into the weekend and even further. Forecasters believe it could last between 7 to 10 days as most schools in England and Wales break up for the summer holidays today. For On Radio News Hub, I'm Frankie Hersine.
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Next up is Donald Byrd, and this is Falling Like Dominoes.

mind in sight, fundamental movement. So when it's black, this insomniac, take an original tack, keep the beast in my nature under ceaseless attack. I get no sleep, I can't get no sleep.

0: News.
1: Politicians from all sides are queuing up to offer advice to incoming Prime Minister Andy Burnham. The Makerfield MP will be confirmed as Labour leader later and will be installed as PM on Monday. Conservative leader Kemi Badenoch says drilling in the North Sea should be his priority.
2: There's £4 billion of tax revenue sitting in the North Sea that he could get for himself in this parliament to spend on public services. He should be doing that instead of taxing people more, taxing their homes.
1: A man from Liverpool has been charged with assisting Iran's foreign intelligence service. Fahid Eberi, who's 39, was charged with the national security offence on Wednesday in Birmingham. It comes after a proactive investigation by counter-terrorism police. Argentina's football team could face sanctions for holding up a banner about the Falkland Islands after beating England in Wednesday's World Cup semi-final. FIFA say they're weighing up whether to take action. And we're expecting more of the hot weather to continue into the weekend and even further. Forecasters believe it could last between 7 to 10 days as most schools in England and Wales break up for the summer holidays today. For On Radio News Hub, I'm Frankie Hersey.
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0: So it wasn't even a dog.
1: It wasn't a dog. But it was the farmer kind of like tugging the.
0: What year was that?
1: I think that we're talking 80s. No, not the 50s. It's

0: Don't bring everybody down like this. Don't worry. It will soon pass, whatever it is. Don't worry, be happy.
1: Be happy. Right, you are into the happy hour, and there is still kind of right room if you've got any good news that you'd like to share. happyhour@westwaltzradio.com. Carol has got the email box open, so we're ready to receive any good news that you've got to share.
2: I was just momentarily distracted by the Facebook post on BBC Wiltshire about cool rooms.
1: Oh, right, yes. Yeah, yeah.
2: Apart from your skirt sticking to your backside.
1: Oh, right.
2: People are enjoying these cool rooms in Chippenham.
1: Yes. No, there's kind of like, I think each town, because obviously not everybody is enjoying the kind of like the heat, us included, to be honest. So a lot of the towns have set up what they call cool rooms.
2: Great idea.
1: Yeah.
2: Air-conditioned spaces are a chance for people to socialise in a cool environment. Like they do warm rooms in the winter, I suppose.
1: Exactly.
2: Or just go to a supermarket.
1: That's what I shamelessly did last night.
2: Yeah, and just spend hours.
1: Spent a long time in the kind of like the fridgey aisle. Yeah. A lot of the supermarkets around here have just really sort of like suffered. They're kind of like their freezers ain't coping.
2: Freezing.
1: Yeah.
2: Mm.
1: Don't know.
2: Well, my daughter had a bit of a disaster with her freezer yesterday. Caught fire. Yeah, let's have the fire brigade. Two fire engines.
1: Oh, my Lord.
2: Yeah, but luckily...
1: But she's all right.
2: It was contained and...
1: Right, OK.
2: It was smelling funny and sparked up and...
1: Yeah.
2: Yeah. Yeah, ooh. We had to do a...
1: Deary
2: evacuation.
1: Me. Deary me.
2: But the good news is, it was just the fridge that was damaged.
1: Right.
2: That's
1: OK,
2: outside.
1: We can claim on the insurance and whatnot, and everybody's safe. That's the main thing. Right, in celebration of the fact that all of these towns have set up, specifically Chippenham in this case, we're having a song by...
2: Not Daddy Cool.
1: Because we had Daddy Cool a couple of weeks ago, didn't we?
2: OK.
1: This is Echo Smith and Cool Kids, which if you won't be familiar with it, but you'll be humming along with it.
2: Okay.
1: By the end of the song, I guarantee.

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0: 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So there we had Cool Kids by Echo Smith there to celebrate all of the cool rooms that have been set up around the county.
2: They should do that more often, really.
0: Yeah, like you say, they kind of like they do kind of like warm rooms for the other end of the
2: cool room,
0: other end of the year.
2: People like an excuse to socialise and
0: absolutely
2: have a crisis, don't they?
0: Yeah. No, nice one. I thought we'd better at least tuck in a song to celebrate the footy last night. I thought about Three Lions, but given his performance last night, two goals for us, which saved our skin, this is the Beatles and Hey Jude.

0: Hello, I'm Sharon Davis, and you're listening to West Wilts Radio.
1: There we go. Hey Jude, by the Beatles, in celebration of Mr. Jude Bellingham's performance last night. Two goals for us. Nice work, got us out of jail free, didn't he?
2: Out of bother.
1: Right, names yes. In Wiltshire.
2: BBC Wiltshire names, most popular name in Wiltshire 2025 was Arthur.
1: Yes, that surprised me, really.
2: The old names are sort of coming back, aren't they?
1: Yeah, because my two girls are Emily and Molly, which I kind of like in growing up.
2: You always had an auntie Emily.
1: Yes, they were kind of older names that kind of brought back. Yeah. But certainly my Emily's got lots in her year of... There's lots of other Emilies.
2: You find that, don't you? So, in Wiltshire, there were 37 boys named Arthur and 36 girls named Florence. That's an old name, isn't it?
1: Yeah, no, absolutely.
2: And in Swindon, the top names were Noah and Olivia. They've been quite popular for quite a while.
1: Yeah, no, exactly. But
2: we've
1: again...
2: got one sat year.
1: Yeah. Yes, we have. Yeah. Yes, so I thought in celebration of... So what song am I going to pick for that?
2: The one that names all those names. Bit of Jessica.
1: I get where you're coming from, but no. I won't be more classic based on Arthur. I've gone for Arthur's theme. Christopher Cross, the best that you can do.

0: That's a fabulous song. Arthur's theme, The Best That You Can Do, from Christopher Cross, famous for Ride Like the Wind.
1: Yes.
0: Great song. Yeah. Great song. Right, we've had a request in.
1: We've had a request from Dan. He would like The Loving Spoonful, Summer in the City. It reminds him of the start of Die Hard 3. Are they all Christmas films or just one?
0: It's just the first one.
1: Yeah.
0: Yeah, it's just the first one.
1: Are they committed? Is he in his vest again in all of them?
0: He definitely. No, he isn't in two because it's in the snow in two.
1: Oh, right.
0: He dons the vest in three.
1: Yeah,
0: he dons the vest. I've never seen four.
1: Oh, but, four?
0: There's four. Right. Might even be a five.
1: No.
0: There was a good day to Die Hard. But that was either four or five. But this. Dan's right. This did appear in number three.
1: He says there's five. I mean.
0: Yeah, yeah. What can you say? The Loving Spoonful, Summer in the City for Dan.

0: this is Tanita Dikaram. You're listening to West Wilts Radio.
1: There we go. Summer in the City, the Love and the Spoonful. I was late 60s, early 70s.
2: 1966.
1: What happened then,
2: Noah?
1: Oh, 60 years ago, we won the World Cup. And are we going to win it again, Noah?
2: Uh-huh. Who's
1: yeah.
2: going to be in the final, do you think?
3: England, Spain.
2: He's predicting.
1: Straight after this, straight after the show's finished, me and Noah are going to play table football.
2: Yeah.
1: And that's going to be England, Argentina.
2: And
1: that's that's going to be the decider of our prediction for the kind of like for the whether we're going to get through or not.
2: Yeah. We don't need any animals to pick a card.
1: So, are you England or am I England?
2: You're in, so I'm
1: Argentina.
2: Yeah.
1: Okay. Fair dues. So that was Summer in the City. That was for Dan. We've got another request in, haven't we?
2: We have from Paul Kurd.
1: Yes.
2: Good morning, Paul. He's happy because he's got a new fan in the house. I'm assuming it's sort of to keep him cool.
1: Not someone go, yay, Paul.
2: Yeah.
1: Yeah.
2: You. Love you. Yeah.
1: Yeah.
2: He's keeping him nice and cool. So yeah, it is a fan.
1: Good. Yeah. Good.
2: He wants something chilled. Can you play Return of the Grievous Angel by the genius that was Graham Parsons? Featuring Emmylou Harris on dual vocals.
1: But there we go. So Return of the Grievous Angel.

0: I'm Sandy Jones, and you're listening to Westworld's Radio in God's Own County.
1: There we go. Return of the Grievous Angel by Graham Parsons with backing vocals by Emily Harris. Right, we've had a further request in from George.
2: We have from George. He wants us to play Chalk Dust by The Brat.
1: Now, are you even familiar with this tune?
2: Is it a John McEnroe thing?
1: It's a John McEnroe thing. It relates to obviously Wimbledon.
2: Yeah. Will you be watching that this afternoon?
1: No, I definitely would have been had Mr. Ferry got through.
2: Yeah.
1: Which was sad. He did a hell of a run.
2: He did.
1: Hell of a run.
2: We'll see him again, I'm hoping.
1: Without a doubt.
2: Yeah.
1: Without a doubt. Although we didn't see too much of Raducanu after she won the US Open.
2: True.
1: She didn't totally disappear without trace, but it's never quite recreated that. But yes, for George, this is Chalk Dust by The Brat.

0: you're the pits. You're a scum, man. You're not fit to be called a human being. I was talking to myself.
1: Right, that very specifically had to be played for George at 9:30. So there we go. I think we were bang on the money there.
2: I hope you listened.
1: We were bang on the money. Right, to continue with that theme, obviously that was The Brat and Chalk Dust for George.
2: Yeah, you don't get those sorts of argy barges anymore.
1: No,
2: they
1: you
2: were
1: don't.
2: Quite entertaining.
1: Exactly. It's all kind of electronic now. This all kind of proved out. But back in those days, which was what, the 80s?
2: You could argue the case.
1: Yeah, no, exactly. As he did, Mr. John McEnroe. Just the commentator now, doesn't he?
2: Yes.
1: So yes, Mr. Arthur Ferry. This ties in many of the themes,
2: Arthur,
1: doesn't
2: popular
1: it?
2: Name,
1: Arthur,
2: Ferry.
1: Arthur, most popular name, Ferry. And so I thought we'd better play a bit of Brian Ferry because we like it kind of like a tenuous thing. Yeah, for the purposes of this, let's say it's his dad, even though it's spelt differently.
2: Okay.
1: And obviously, with all of our clothes at the moment, they're all sticking together, aren't they?
2: They are.
1: Takes us back to the kind of cool kids thing, doesn't it? So this is Brian Ferry, Arthur's dad, with Let's Stick Together.

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1: So we've got a couple of new presenters who've started in the last couple of weeks. So last week, Darcy Oswin started her first show, and she's back again on Monday at 2 o'clock for a programme called Add Some Music. And Bert Appleton has started. He's three shows in, I think. Yeah, three shows in. So his fourth show is on Tuesday night at 8 o'clock. That's Bert Appleton with Where Is My Mind? So yes, the intriguingly titled Where Is My Mind? But we have got a vacancy. We've got If Poetry Is Your Thang, The Poetry Place, which comes up. Does it come after this one, or is it this afternoon? It's afternoon, 3 o'clock. 3 o'clock today, if you want to have a listen to The Poetry Place. Peter and Dawn, that host that show, they're hanging up their spurs at the end of August. And it would be a shame to lose that show. So if poetry is your thing, and you fancy having a go at a poetry show, you don't necessarily have to do it in exactly the same style as them. But if poetry is your thing, then reach out to studio@westwiltsradio.com, and we'll have a chat and see what we can do. Right, back to the music. National Swimming Pool Day, is it?
2: National Swimming Pool Day, yesterday.
1: National Swimming Pool, be delightful, wouldn't it?
2: Yeah, that's
1: exactly what you want, isn't it? Have you got a kind of pool in the garden? I know, not a swimming pool.
2: No. Noah has,
1: Nice.
2: Yeah, just to cool off.
1: Exactly what you want. Well, let's have a bit of Dire Straits and Twisting by the Pool.

0: And when Bagpuss woke up, all his friends woke up and listened to Carol and Tim on a Sunday morning between 8 and 10 on West Wilts Radio. With quizzes galore, random tunes and random ramblings, you won't want to miss it. See you soon.
1: I like that.
2: You need an air horn at the end.
1: I still haven't put an air horn on. Sorry, it's been busy.
2: We have got a listener.
1: It's the lovely Elaine, isn't it?
2: It's the lovely Elaine. Yeah. She's in the shade, in her garden, with her partner Steve, drinking coffee, listening to your great show, and about to embark on a pick and mix and the crossword. And she would like...
1: What's embarking on a pick and mix mean? Just...
2: Like diving in and eating it.
1: Oh, he's eating a pick and mix. I got you.
2: I'm assuming.
1: That's early, isn't it? 9:45 to be hitting a pick and mix.
2: Well, she sent this at 9:07, so I mean.
1: Oh, great. Hitting a pick and mix.
2: Is it ever too early to eat sweets? I don't think so.
1: No, possibly not. Honestly, I always find it a little bit weird, that whole kind of like, can you drink a lager at an airport at like 9 o'clock 5 a.m. in the morning? Yeah, it's kind of.
2: But I don't think you'd want to, would you?
1: No, I don't want to. I don't want to. Yeah, but pick and mix. Yeah, I'd be more inclined to have a pick and mix. Yeah,
2: especially those little prawn things, shrimps.
1: Yeah,
2: I love a shrimp.
1: Candy shrimp.
2: Yeah, or a cola bottle. What's your favourite pick and mix?
1: It would probably be similar to the candy shrimp, but the banana.
2: Oh, really? Because you get them together now, but they're not the same as they were in the olden days.
1: They were bigger back then. Yeah. But she's got requests, hasn't she?
2: And also, she's looking forward to celebrating her friend Laura's 50th birthday later.
1: Nice.
2: And would like us to play Celebration by Coolin' the Gang.
1: So this is for Laura as well as Elaine.
2: Yeah, this is for Laura, Elaine and Steve.
1: Here we go then. Coolin' the Gang and Celebration.

0: And as the Pussycat Dolls once said, don't you wish your girlfriend was hot like me? Well, to be fair, it's just Scorchio. 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
1: Quality adverts.
2: Do you
1: want to
2: play these while I'm here?
1: Yeah. Actually, no, that one does work kind of elsewhere, doesn't it? Yeah. Yeah, you're right. That one does work elsewhere.
2: I'll do one for you and Jeff.
1: Because I'm having to kind of read you a whole... Because we've moved Nashville Nights from Tuesday to Wednesday. Yeah. And I hadn't appreciated quite how many quoted Tuesday and kind of because we moved to a different time as well.
2: Oh,
1: so
2: right.
1: I'm having to throw them all out.
2: Out your time ends.
1: I was going to... Now, one thing we're not allowed to be because of Ofcom and yada, yada, yada is... Political.
2: Yeah.
1: So I am not making kind of a huge reference to this. Save for that, what I'm enjoying is the whole Britishness of the fact that kind of Mr. Farage has thrown his toys out the pram and resigned as an MP and kind of they're having a by-election at Clacton or whatever, and currently it's him against Count Binface. Which is kind
2: of embarrassing if Count Binface wins.
1: Well, there's a kind of like, you know, there
2: like
1: seems to be this
2: face,
1: this well of a, you know, well of people that kind of like want Count Binface to win.
2: Yeah.
1: And it's just for me, it's just the whole Britishness of that. People must look from the outside and sort of think,
2: what are they on?
1: Although there's a bloke dressed as a fox now who's now entered the kind of thing as well. So it's Nigel Farage. Count Binface and the human fox guy. But I thought at least, you know, of all of the news this week, we kind of sort of should celebrate that in some shape or form.
2: Celebrate the Britishness.
1: This is the Lancashire Hot Pots. And as the bin man, Bin Bon.

Ask the sound of the bin mon. 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Ask the sound of the bin mon. I think he's on his way. Get recycling bottles and cans. Just clap your hands. Clap your hands. Clap your hands.

0: Look at that. And it's even got an air horn on it.
1: I know, I was really excited about that.
0: Right. So that was Has the Bin Man Bin Mon by the Lancashire Hot Pots. While in the background, we're having a bit of Blueberry Hill.
1: Yeah.
0: Because yesterday was celebrating National
1: Blueberry Muffin Day.
0: National Blueberry Muffin Day.
1: I do like a blueberry muffin.
0: Yeah, no, of all of the muffins.
1: And it's healthy, isn't it?
0: Well, exactly, because it's got one of your five a day in it, isn't it? Yeah.
1: Yeah.
0: Well, I've never seen a picture of Fats Domino before.
1: Is he fat?
0: Doesn't look like a domino. But yeah, he could dress it up. But yeah, he's a large gentleman. Yeah. Well, that's us almost out of here, isn't it?
1: Yeah.
0: Us almost out of here. Only a couple of minutes to say. So yeah, well, then we're going to settle. So me and Noah straight after this are going to be playing as England Argentina. So I'm Argentina in the purpose of this. I kind of, because I want England to win.
1: Are you going to let him win?
0: No, I can't. No, I can't let you win. So I'm a bit divided.
1: Yeah.
0: A little bit divided. So I'm away for the next couple of weeks.
1: You are.
0: Yeah.
1: You're in the lovely.
0: I'm in the Maldivian Islands. Yeah.
1: Oh, yeah.
0: Yeah. So there'll be kind of repeats of, I think, shows 12 and 13 out for the next couple of weeks. So, but feel free to keep on writing in to happyhour@westworldsradio.com. And when we come back, we'll have a bumper edition.
1: A bumper edition.
0: A bumper edition.
1: Yeah.
0: But in the meantime, you look after yourselves in this in this heat.
1: Hopefully it's going to cool down a bit over the next couple of weeks.
0: Yeah, no, absolutely.
1: Come back with your
0: suntan. Yeah, wear white, you know, as everybody does when they're kind of like, yeah.
1: You'd be like that Greek man that you look so like.
0: Oh, yeah, no, exactly.
1: Put your white linen suit on.
0: Ishmael Tuluk.
1: That's him.
0: Exactly, yeah. Right, we're going to be finishing off with one of my favourite films of the last week. It's always been one of my favourite kids' stories, and they made it into a film in this last year, and it's come out on Duh-Duh-Duh.
1: Oh.
0: And Blu-ray and whatever in this past week, which is The Magic Faraway Tree. Have you guys seen it?
1: No.
0: It's lush.
1: No.
0: It's lush.
1: No, but sounds like a nice family film.
0: It's a perfect one. So have yourself a good week. We're going to finish off with a lovely song called The Family Song from that by Mr. Andrew Garfield.
1: And we'll see you soon.
0: Have a good week. Bye.

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1: Andy Burnham is set to become the leader of the Labour Party today before becoming Prime Minister next week. The former Greater Manchester Mayor returned to Westminster last month as Makerfield MP. Speaking at the Conservative Political Action Conference, former Prime Minister Liz Truss says we could be heading to a financial crash.
2: I think Labour have now got the disease the Conservative Party had of thinking the issue is with the team manager. I'm not saying Keir Starmer's a genius or anything. I'm just saying that he's not the only problem. And I think that they will tire of Burnham.
1: Helicopters joined firefighters tackling a major wildfire in the Cairngorms. It's a third day of efforts after the fire started late Wednesday morning. It spread to an area of around 6 kilometres by yesterday afternoon. And the heat is on and on. Yes, the Met Office say the hot weather is set to continue through the weekend and into next week. Temperatures have topped 30 degrees Celsius in the past 11 days. 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
9: 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Welcome.

Hi, and welcome to another edition of 70s Music Machine with me, Pete Cole, here on West Wilts Radio. So, lots of great stuff coming up today. It's the fourth edition of the show today. Is fourth edition of album tracks. So, loads of great album tracks coming up for you, lots of which you'll know, some of which are a bit more obscure, all from great albums, though. Coming up now from the album All Things Must Pass from 1970, George Harrison, My Sweet Lord.

Moody Blues for you there, and that of course is Question, and that was from all, that was from the album This Is the Moody Blues from 1974. Moving up 2 years now, I've got Genesis for you from the album A Trick of the Tail. This was the first album after Peter Gabriel left, where Phil Collins had taken over the lead vocals. This is the title track, Trick of the Tail.

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And that was Hawkwind, Master of the Universe. That was from In Search of Space from 1971. This is Westworld's Radio. This is 70s Music Machine with Pete. Coming up next, this is Uriah Heep, Lady in Black from the album Salisbury. This is also from 1971.

Yeah, right. He played it in black from the album Sorcery. Great album. That's from 1971. We're moving on 1 year here on West Wales Radio to 1972. Two tracks coming up for you. The first is from Jojo Gunn, and the second one is from Slade. Both 1972. Enjoy both of these.

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We'd love to hear from you and get your message out to

And that was Slade from the album Slade by Slade. And that was Goodbye to Jane, 1972. The two songs I just played you there. Coming up next, we're moving on yet another year to 1973. Anybody think this is almost planned, but it's completely random. This is Alice Cooper from Billion Dollar Babies and Elected. And then Status Quo with Caroline from the album Hello, both from 1973. Enjoy these.

And that was Status Quo, and I was Caroline, of course, from the album Hello. This is West Wilts Radio. You listen to the 70s Music Machine with Pete Cole, and hope you're enjoying the album tracks that I'm playing. Quite a few big hits on the album tracks, trying to do that as well. Next one is Tom Robinson Band from Power in the Darkness. You know this is 2468 Motorway.

Robinson Band for you there on West Wales Radio, and that was from the album Power in the Darkness, 2468 Motorway. Coming up next, sensational Alex Harvey Band, brilliant, brilliant live band back in the day, and this is their version, well not their version, this is the Boston Tea Party.

Love and Affection by Joan Armatrading from the album of the same name, Joan Armatrading, here on West Wilts Radio. Hope you enjoyed a bit of a chill out one on that one. Coming up next, Mr. Joe Walsh, one of my favourite musicians, and this is his big hit single that was a solo single of various albums of the Eagles on his own. This is Life's Been Good.

Brighton Rock, Queen, Sheer Heart Attack, West Wilts Radio. Coming up now, this is Man from the album Back into the Future, and this is the title track.

on the album Back Into the Future from the band Man. That was Back Into the Future. This is Westworlds Radio and 70s Music Machine, and you're listening to Album Tracks. This is Volume 4 of the Album Tracks. Next week, I'll be doing British artists, and the week after, the rest of the world. So a bit of a change of plan for that. I'm not sure what I'm going to do after those two, so watch this space. Coming up next, though, from the classic album Band on the Run, Paul McCartney and Wings, and that is the title track.

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Bad Company, title track of the same name, so it's all Bad Company for you there. 1974 that came out, that album, absolutely brilliant album. Coming up now, American band The Band, and from the album Northern Lights, Southern Cross, this is Arcadian Driftwood, and this is from 1975 on 70s Music Machine.

That's the band for you there, Acadian Driftwood. Can't remember the last time I played the band on any of my 70s shows, so I'm glad I've put that right today. Need to look at that a bit more in the future, because they released some cracking stuff. Coming up next, from the album Wish You Were Here, from also from 1975, this is Pink Floyd. This is Welcome to the Machine, and this was a bit of an inspiration for my music machine titles for my shows.

Welcome to the machine. Pink Floyd, welcome to the music, 70s music machine. This is West Wilts Radio, and this is Pete Cole. Hope you're enjoying, this is a number four edition of all the album tracks. Lots of classic ones still to come. About 20-odd minutes to go, so fit some more songs in for you. This is Rod Stewart going back to 1971, Every Picture Tells a Story. This is Mandolin Wind.

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1: Would you offer your throat to the wolf with the red roses?
2: Will he offer me his mouth?
1: Yes.
2: Will he offer me his teeth?
1: Yes.
2: Will he offer me his jaws?
1: Yes.
2: Will he offer me his hunger?
1: Yes.
2: Again, will he offer me his hunger?
1: Yes.
2: And will he starve without me?
1: Yes.
2: Then does he love me?
1: Yes.
2: Yes.
1: On a hot summer night, would you offer your throat to the wolf with the red roses?
2: Yes.
1: I bet you say that to all the boys.

That, of course, is Meatloaf for you there. And you took the words right out of my head from the absolute classic album, of course, which was Bat Out of Hell. I think I've got time for two, possibly three more tracks. Starting off with Chicken Shack, which, of course, featured Christine Perfect, who later would join Fleetwood Mac as Christine McVie after she got married. This is Daughter of the Hillside from the album Imagination Lady. After that, Peter Frampton from Frampton Comes Alive with Show Me the Way. Not quite sure if I'll have time after that for something else. Thanks very much for listening. I hope you've enjoyed today's 70s Music Machine Show.

Oh yay! Oh yay! 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
1: Andy Burnham's been sworn in as leader of the Labour Party. The former Greater Manchester mayor, who's taken over from Sir Keir Starmer, says he's ready to lead.
2: We are united, and we put the power that comes from that unity at the service of people and places who have been waiting too long for politics to let them hope again. And that's what we're going to do, everybody. We're going to give them hope back.
1: He's set to become Prime Minister on Monday. Southern Water's been fined more than £7 million since after the illegal dumping of sewage off the coast of Kent between 2019 and 2021. The company pleaded guilty to 13 offences in April last year. And the heat is on and on, yes. The Met Office say the hot weather is set to continue through the weekend and into next week. Temperatures have topped 30 degrees Celsius in the past 11 days. It's expected to be a very busy day on the roads tomorrow. 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

Hello and welcome to another installment of Add Some Music here on Westwilts Radio. I'm Darcy Osborne and today I'll be taking you through the music of Patti Smith, her influences and those she inspired. It's going to be a lot heavier than the surf rock of our Brian Wilson episode, so strap yourselves in, we're in for a fun one. Those first two tracks were Flowers in the Sun by Big Brother and The Holding Company, of course featuring Janis Joplin on lead vocals, and Take His As It Comes by The Doors. From rough beginnings to becoming the godmother of punk music, Patti Smith's work has always had raw emotion behind it. Of course, she was a poet first, and as you'll hear today, it really comes through. It was her desire to grow as a writer that gave her the courage to move to New York, quitting her factory job and sleeping in graveyards and subways. Her grounded, rich poetry combined with the dangers of living in the city helped her create her own vision of rock and roll. The inspiration she found in Janis Joplin and Jim Morrison of The Doors were contributing factors too. In fact, the connection to Janis Joplin was so close that Smith actually helped her write her last recorded song, Mercedes-Benz. So next time you listen to a bit of Light My Fire or Ball and Chain, see if you can hear a bit of Patti in them. For now, here's Patti Smith's Privilege, Set Me Free, Free Money, and Kate Bush's The Wedding List.

righteousness for his name's sake. Neither do I walk through the valley of the shadow of death.

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3: 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Welcome back to Add Some Music on West Wilts Radio. Now, I couldn't resist playing a bit of Kate Bush there. Well, Kate Bush has spoken in the past about making Patti Smith-inspired songs, this next one coming up being one of them. But Patti herself also saw Kate Bush as an ally in breaking moulds and creating fresh experimental music. When I was researching for the show last week, that's one thing I found out that really made me smile. I love Kate Bush. That last track, Free Money, has quite an interesting backstory, and I'll get into that now. Patti Smith's mother, she worked as a waitress, and she was known for her homemade potato salad, and she was really proud of that. She'd come home and she'd count the tip money, ready to prepare it all again at 5 a.m. the next day. Although the family had struggles with money, Smith's mother would get by with her dream of winning the lottery. Free Money then became a song for Patti Smith's mother, listing off all of the things she promised to a younger Patti if they ever won the jackpot. Well, the twist in all of this being that Smith's mother had never actually bought a lottery ticket. Well, it's no surprise that more recent artists have taken inspiration from Patti's work. Everything she creates is one of a kind, and that individuality is what so many people want to foster in themselves. Courtney Love of Hole found punk rock in Patti Smith's work. Smith's early performances deeply influenced Sonic Youth's First and More, and she's one of the main inspirations for Annie Clark, also known as St. Vincent, who's a 6-time Grammy Award winner. Whoa, you'll never guess what some of our upcoming tracks are. Whoa. We'll have one more Kate Bush track for you, followed by two great Patti Smith songs from a very underrated album, Wave.

0: Don't Push Your Foot in the Heartbreak, Kate Bush, then Frederick and Citizenship by Patti Smith. Smith's journey of personal growth through her music is complex. When she was much younger, she felt disconnected from the people around her, well, her family and the entire human race, basically. But now, especially being on stage, she feels that things have become much more balanced for her, sort of taking things as they come and never holding herself as a god for her best moments or scolding herself when things go wrong. From a music perspective, she's also become like very welcoming of what she calls the new guard, the next generation of punk artists. My Bloody Valentine and Nirvana are just some of the bands she names as taking on this punk spirit. Above all, she believes that this spirit lives on, no matter what genre it gets rebranded into. Coming up for you now are some artists inspired by Patti Smith.
1: Good

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That was Digital Witness by St. Vincent, Use Once and Destroy by Hole, and Sonic Youth's Teenage Riot. And believe me, they aren't the only bands to have fallen in love with Patti Smith's music. I mean, the Smiths wouldn't even be the Smiths without Patti Smith. Right, that was hard to say. We're going to move on. Johnny Marr and Morrissey have actually met whilst waiting in the foyer of the Manchester Apollo at a Patti Smith performance. The Hand That Rocks the Cradle borrowed chords from Patti Smith's Kimberly, and their shared love of her music helped create, for better or for worse, the Smiths we know today. Another group coming up is Concrete Blonde. Although not intentionally, the lead vocalist was immediately compared to Patti Smith, which came as a bit of a shock to her at the time because she didn't know who Patti Smith was. The style of music is so similar, especially moving into the late 80s where they really brought in a punk element. We're going to close out with tracks by those artists and one other special Patti Smith track because unfortunately, that's all the time we have for today. Next week, we will be covering David Bowie, and I'm so excited about doing the research for this episode. Bowie's always been one of my favourite artists, and I'm going to really have fun sharing all I've learned with you. So, thanks for listening. I'm Darcy Osborne, and this was Add Some Music on West Wilts Radio.

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2: Andy Burnham has vowed to give people hope back after taking reins of the Labour Party.
3: We must recognise that this generation of politicians, myself included, have failed to challenge a political culture and an economic model that simply doesn't work well enough for ordinary people.
2: The former Greater Manchester Mayor has been sworn in as leader of the party after Keir Starmer stepped down a few weeks ago. He's set to become Prime Minister of the country next week. China's government says it's strongly dissatisfied with the decision to nationalise British Steel. It was brought back under public ownership yesterday, which the government says was to protect the future of production. The warm weather isn't going anywhere, at least not for a while. The Met Office say the scorching temperatures will continue over the weekend and into next week. And Brenda Fricker has died at the age of 81. The Irish actress was best known for films such as Home Alone 2, Lost in New York and My Left Foot. From Radio News Hub, I'm Lucy Gorman-Lee.
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0: No, it's a marvellous invention, radio is. I don't know what I'd do without it. I'd go crackers. 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
1: Hello, it's Steve Noddle on West Wilkes Radio with the next thrilling instalment of The Carrier Wave. This is a great way to start Sleeper in Metropolis by Anne Clarke.

That was broadcast from the year 2000, the wonderful voice of Trish Keenan. Psychedelic pop, but broadcast really covered all sorts of weird and wonderful experimental stuff in their back catalogue. Trish, sadly, no longer with us. Next up, it's the Neutrons, Lepi Nationale from their 1975 album Tales from the Blue Cocoons, the Neutrons being Phil Ryan and Will Ewart, part of the Mann family. And you prog fans out there should note that John Weathers from Gentle Giant is on drums. This is the Neutrons.

0: That was Faust with Flashback Caruso from the Faust tapes in 1973 out on Virgin. And quite novel, really, because it was promoted at the price of a single. Next up, we've got Colourbrox with Just Give 'Em Whiskey. And I'll, after that track, I'll just talk a little bit about sampling from the sort of mid-80s, because something I found really interesting at the time.
1: The lusty, decadent delights of impure

flight go on, would you please state the following order? 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

0: That was Colourbox, Steve and Martin Young on the 4AD label. But for the more astute of you, you will notice that that track was absolutely laden with samples from The Prisoner and in particular Westworld. If you look up the trailer for Westworld on YouTube and you will find all of those samples in there. And it was great really exploring new music, I think, around that time. And then suddenly you'd hear a snippet from a film or a piece of music and think, it might be from one of your favourite films, and there's a great link then from music that you like to films that you like. Or it might just take you off into some new route of exploration to find out, where did that sample come from? What's the film about? Watch it. And all sorts of rabbit holes emerge from that time. And of course, sampling in the late 70s with the Fairlights. I think the Fairlights CMI came out in 1979. Very expensive piece of kit. So naturally, it was only the artists with big budgets that could actually afford those things. I think Peter Gabriel got the first one in the UK. And then subsequently, Kate Bush and other people managed to get them. Thomas Dolby, I read, spent his EMI advance in the early 80s on a flat in Fulham and on a Fairlight CMI. He spent more on the Fairlight than he did on the flat. As time went on, through the Atari ST and the Akai samplers, the S612 and sort of stuff like that, the technology became more affordable. And suddenly all sorts of artists were using it, and the interest and the excitement continued.
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That was Mark Murphy with Make Me Rainbows from a Trunk sampler. That's Trunk as in Trunk Records and Johnny Trunk, the sampler being called Do What You Love. Johnny Trunk, really interesting character, writer, broadcaster, label owner, very passionate guy, seeks out all sorts of odd music and tries to bring it to the population.

That was Transmuted Matter from Stereolab, from their album Instant Holograms on Metal Film, which was released last year. Next up, we're going to play a collaboration between Stereolab and Nurse With Wound. It's quite a long one, but I think you'll enjoy it. It's called Simple Headphone Mind.

0: This is an aging rocker, Henry Marsh, with an O-level in kennel hygiene. And you're listening to Westworlds Radio. Don't turn it off.
1: Nurse with Wound plus Stereo Lab equals wonderful music. Next up is Roxy Music. When Roxy Music appeared on the scene in 1971, it was... They may as well have come from outer space. They seem to arrive with their own ready-made genre of style and music, and it certainly made a big impact on me. But the track I'm going to play is In Every Dream Home from the For Your Pleasure album from 1973, a couple of years later on. And then that will be followed by a cover of a Roxy track from their first album called Remake Remodel, the cover by the Shock-Headed Peters.
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1: Before the ad, that was, I can confirm that was Shock-Headed Peters, Carl Blake's band, with Remake Remodel. Sounded very much like Ministry, but it definitely wasn't. Fancy some Californian punk? Well, here are Minutemen with Glory of Man.

That was On Edge from Piano Magic from 2019. Hope you didn't hear me tapping the desk to this track. It was really, really good. I've mentioned before, I am a novice at this, so please bear with me if you do hear the odd noise or a bit of dead air. I'm learning as I go along with support from the great people, the great presenters here at West Welsh Radio. Next, we're going to play several times from Peter Newton and Michael Brook from their 1987 album Sleeps with Fishes on the 4AD label. Peter being a founding member of the Clan of Zymox, who I will no doubt play on a future show.

time for some more motoric krautrock from the Tucson Experimental Collective known as Treespeak. This is Soul Sequencer.

0: Even if you haven't heard that before, I'm sure you probably guessed it was Ennio Morricone. And that's Come Maddalena from the 1971 film Maddalena. Next, we have an advert, and then it will be Child of Sorrows from Deform.
1: This is Holly Seddon, and you're listening to West Wilts Radio.

That was Deform with Child of Sorrow. That's Philippe Fichot on electronics and Elaine P on vocals. Next is the Tear Garden with In Search of My Rose and the Tear. Edward Carspell from the legendary Pink Dots with his band, the legendary Pink Dots, and Kevin Key from Skinny Puppy.

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1: You're listening to The Carrier Wave with Steve Nuttall. Next on the playlist is Kites of Fun by The Free Design, a 1967 psychedelic group playing very complex, precise music, followed by The Lemon Kittens with Kites. Connection, Kites. The Lemon Kittens being Carl Blake, Gary Thatcher, and vocals by Danielle Dax.

0: Hello, hopefully you're getting the idea of the carrier wave now. If you have any suggestions for tracks that we can play on future shows, I guess an hour and a half into my second show, and I'm still here, so with a bit of luck, this will carry on. So future shows will be coming. If you've got any suggestions for tracks, please let me know. Please contact me. In particular, if you have tracks as diverse as they may be, we don't mind. That particularly fit together, two or three tracks that seem to flow in some particular way. I'd be very interested to hear about that, because that's the whole kind of ethos of what this show is about.
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That was Lynn Goldsmith, photographer, better known as Will Powers, dancing for mental health in 1983 with a supergroup behind her, Steve Winwood, Nile Rodgers, Todd Rundgren, you name it.

That was going back to 1989 on the Mute label, Lose Him by I Start Counting, who would go on to record under the names of Fortran 5 and Computer. Next up is back to some psychedelic stuff, a pop duet between Nancy Sinatra and Lee Hazelwood from 1967. Surreal lyrics and, interestingly, different time signatures for the bits where Nancy and Lee are singing, which makes for a very interesting track, recorded for the Moving with Nancy TV special back in 1967. And I think Lee Hazelwood was brought in by Frank Sinatra to try and help Nancy with her career. And this track is really interesting.

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1: Next, it's Find Me the Pulse of the Universe by Letitia Sadier, singer, front person of Stereolab.

The unmistakable sound of gong with Love Is How You Make It from Angel's Egg. So we're coming to the end of the carrier wave. Thank you for listening, the people of Bradford, West Wiltshire and beyond. Please listen in next week. So we're going to finish with Alabaster de Plume with a Jaunt à Cabas. And we may hear a little bit of Amandul too with All Years Round. But thanks again for listening and see you again next week. Mm-hmm.

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1: Andy Burnham has vowed to give people hope after taking the reins of the Labour Party.
2: We must recognise that this generation of politicians, myself included, have failed to challenge a political culture and an economic model that simply doesn't work well enough for ordinary people.
1: The Makerfield MP has been sworn in as leader of the party and says he's finalising his cabinet over the weekend before officially taking over from Sir Keir Starmer on Monday. Next, the mother of Vikram Digwa, the man who killed student Henry Novak, has been jailed for 3 years. 53-year-old Kieran Kaur has been found guilty of assisting an offender after she removed the knife from the scene of the crime. The Met Office say the scorching temperatures will continue over the weekend and into next week. Temperatures have topped 30 degrees Celsius in the past 11 days. And Oscar winner Brenda Fricker, known to millions as the Pigeon Lady in Home Alone 2, has died. She was 81. That's the latest from Radio News Hub. I'm David Hall.
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Good afternoon, this is Jeremy Robertson with the set list on West Wilts Radio, and it's a bit of a different show today. When I was doing the gig guide, I thought I really haven't got very much, so we're going to have an author thing. It's a case of spot who wrote which books, and let's see if you can start off with these two.

Well, hopefully that gives you an idea of where we're going today. Hello, I'm Jeremy Robertson. This is The Set List. And like I say, not a huge gig guide. I've only got about nine today. And so I thought I'd try something a bit different and we go for a book theme. So we had there Firestarter by The Prodigy and The Stand by The Alarm. And if you know your Stephen King, Firestarter, The Stand, both novels by Stephen King. In fact, The Alarm song is based on the novel The Stand. But that's what we're generally where we're going today. I'm going to play you a couple of songs that have got titles in common with authors' works, and you've just got to kind of work out for yourself what you think they are. There is one oddity, though, and that's what's coming up now. I thought I'd go for a couple of kitchen sink dramas, the books and films that came out in the 1950s, early 60s. And this one's a really obvious one.

from the album Her Majesty the Decemberists, that is The Decemberists and Billy Liar. And before that, of course, it was Oasis and Don't Look Back in Anger. And so we had Look Back in Anger, John Osborne, Billy Liar, Keith Waterhouse, and like I say, 50s kitchen sink dramas. Now, while we're on the theme of this, and I've got two more before the set list and then more after the set list, I thought, here's one person I really can't miss out if I'm doing songs named after artists. I think this one's a bit easy.

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Both dirty, both mean. Yes, and the dream was just the same. And I dreamed your dream for you, and now your dream is real.

Well, I couldn't miss that one out, could I? That was Romeo and Juliet by Dire Straits off the Making Movies album. And that was Richard III by Supergrass. And of course, Romeo and Juliet, Richard III, it's the bard himself, isn't it? A bit of Shakespeare. And maybe not the last we'll hear from him either. I went to see the Bradfordians production of Twelfth Night last Saturday. Very entertaining, interesting gender swap of the roles. I thought worked well in parts, shall I say. But I think particular congratulations have to go out to Jem Shea, who was Viola, and Caroline Murray, who was Olivia. She stepped in, I gather, at the last moment to be Olivia. She was absolutely excellent, really impressed with that. And the Tithebarn is such an atmospheric setting as well. So well done to the Bradfordians for that production. It is such a great play. I think Twelfth Night, Much Ado About Nothing, my two favourite Shakespeare plays. Anyway, should we get on with the gig guide? Because I have got a few, but like I say, really not very much. It's the Godney Gathering this weekend, which is near Glastonbury. I think that's tomorrow and Saturday. There's various bands on. I'm not actually going to play any of them today because most of them I've played at some point in the past. But amongst the artists on are Reverent and the Makers, Pigeon Detectives, Dodgy, the Bracknell. So if you're going to Godney Gathering, I think the weather's going to hold, so you should have a good time. If you fancy something indoors tomorrow, you could go to the Louisiana and see Rosalie Cunningham, or you could go to the Treehouse in Frome and see Parker Barrow, and both of those are kind of bluesy rock. So let's have a bit of Rosalie Cunningham with Return of the Ellington, and then a bit of Parker Barrow with Nothing Left to Save.

Like I say, blues rock there. That's Parker Barrow and Nothing Left to Save. They are at the Treehouse in Frome tomorrow. And before that, it was Rosalie Cunningham and Return of the Ellington. Odd title for a song. And she is at the Louisiana tomorrow. So, not the last blues rock you're going to get this evening, I'm afraid. Yeah, I promise, whichever way. Anyway, if you go to Mr. Wolf's in Bristol tomorrow, as hopefully I will be doing, you can catch Spider Honey. They are doing a launch show for their new single. Now, I've played both of their previous singles in the past, You're Just a Worm and Bare Minimum. They've got a new one out called Lost My Streak, only came out yesterday. So it gives me an opportunity to play that and plug their gig at Mr. Wolf's tomorrow. This is Spider Honey.

New one from Spider Honey there, Lost My Streak, which they are launching at Mr. Wolf's in Bristol tomorrow night. At the Three Horseshoes tomorrow, you could go and see Any Minute No. Not Any Minute Now, Any Minute No, or Yester Ghosts. It looks like a bit of a punk indie night. So, if that's your thing, you get yourself down to the Three Horseshoes. On the other hand, you could go to Rough Trade. Now, this is an interesting one. It took me a while to sort of get to the bottom of this. There's a band on at Rough Trade in Bristol doing a sort of, I think it's just alive, I don't think it's alive and signing or anything like that, called the Soledad Brothers. Now, the Soledad Brothers were around back at the start of the 21st century. They split in 2006, it seems, but it now looks as though they've got back together. And they were kind of quite a thing back in their day. And one of them, Ben Swank, who is the drummer, is the co-founder of Third Man Records, which is Jack White's label. Obviously been working behind the scenes. Anyway, Soledad Brothers are back, and I think it's the first day to their tour. They're at Rough Trade tomorrow. Or you could go to the Old Town Hall in Trowbridge. Always nice to have a local gig. And you could go and see For Kingdom's Cause, who are a Trowbridge band, and they're quite noisy. You'll get a taste of them in a minute. But let's have Downtown Paranoia Blues by the Soledad Brothers, followed by Breakdown by For Kingdom's Cause.

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We'd love to hear from you and get your message out to

That's Breakdown by For Kingdom's Cause. Like I say, they are from Trowbridge. They are at the Old Town Hall in Trowbridge tomorrow night, so you could go and see them. And before that, it was the Soledad Brothers. Like I say, that was Downtown Paranoia Blues by them, and they are a Rough Trade. So I think they would be definitely a good one to go and see. For Kingdom's Cause are an interesting band. I was reading about them when I was setting up the show. They kind of mix, obviously, heavy rock, as you heard, with sort of Christianity. Obviously there's a very Christian base in their music, so I think it'd be an interesting one to go and see. Now, I know it's been a bit of a noisy few minutes. Most of the ones that I've played you for tomorrow were relatively noisy songs. There's one more noisy song to go. We had five for Friday. That's one more than the rest of the week put together. Because it really does slow down. So let's move on to Saturday. You could go to the Southgate in Devizes and you could see Free Peace. They're doing originals and covers. You could go to the Three Horseshoes in the afternoon and see Rum Punch Hi-Fi doing a sort of reggae sound system. Or you could go to the Three Horseshoes in the evening and see Dropping Like Flies and Funeral in Berlin, both of whom are at the sort of hard rock punk end of the spectrum. On the other hand, you could go to the Electric in Bristol. Now, if you were at the 2000 Trees Festival the last weekend, you might have caught a band who rejoice in the rather unpleasant name of Cancer Bats. Anyway, Cancer Bats have a sideline of doing a Black Sabbath tribute called Bat Sabbath. And as Bat Sabbath, they are at the Electric in Bristol on Saturday. This is a song you might know.

I've got a song too. I am Iron Man. Do do do do do do do. Vote for me. Yeah, screw it.

That's New Beginnings by Yard Act. They hit big with their first album. It was, I think it even got nominated for the Mercury. But the second one, not so good. The third one, they've had a bit of a new beginning. So they're launching their new album next week at Rough Trade on Thursday. They're doing two shows, at 5 and at 8. And I think those are signings as well. Although, knowing Rough Trade signings when they've got two shows, you won't have a signing after the first one because they'll be too busy trying to chuck everyone out and get you in. They'll probably have them pre-signed. And before that, it was Bat Sabbath and their version of Sabbath's Iron Man. That was very noisy. My apologies if it spoiled your meal. Two that I missed out. Sunday at the Southgate in Devizes is Inner Sibben, blues guitarist, and at the Three Horseshoes, it's the Miami Project, who are a blues soul band. They're on in the afternoon. Well, I think Inner Sibben is at the Southgate as well. Nothing on Monday, nothing on Tuesday. Like I say, Yard Act are on the Wednesday. Two more, only two. At the Thekla next Wednesday, Vanessa Carlton.

Oh yay! Oh yay! Oh yay! You are listening to West Wilts Radio!

That is Sometimes But Not For Long by Flump. And Flump seems to be capitalised. I don't know if that's a general thing, but anyway. They are at the Louisiana next Thursday. And before that, it was Vanessa Carlton and A Thousand Miles. That's the one, if memory serves, with the video with her going through the streets playing the piano. I'm probably wrong, but I don't think so. Anyway, yeah, she's at the Thekla. Anyway, Vanessa Carlton at the Thekla on Wednesday, Flump at the Louisiana on Thursday. And

That is it. You know, really, come on. I suppose it is the wrong time of year, and probably it's too hot for gigs. But yeah, I think 9 this week, 5 of which are tomorrow. So Rosalie Cunningham, Soledad Brothers, Spider Honey for Kingdom's Cause, Parker Barrow tomorrow, Bat Sabbath Saturday, Vanessa Carlton and Yardak next Wednesday, Flump next Thursday. That's your lot. Plus, of course, all the ones at Southgate and Three Horseshoes that you might want to get along to, or the Godney Gathering, if you fancy going along to that. But yeah, like I say every week, go along, support these bands. I was fairly horrified to see this week that is it Heritage Live have cancelled all their summer shows. They do a number at places like Sandringham, Audley End in Suffolk. Lots of big bands were on. They had the Scissor Sisters, they had Lionel Richie, they had, I think, Janet Jackson as well. And they have all been cancelled this week because people just aren't going to them. And I think part of that was the cost. You know, I'm sorry, if you're going to charge a lot of money, people aren't going to go. But go down to your pub, find a local band, find something to support, because that way is how we'll keep them going. Should we get back to books and authors? And this is kind of where we came in.

Cheese.

Now, you've got to say that is a banger. It may be a bit cheesy, but yeah, banger nonetheless. Carrie by Cliff Richard there. And before that, it was Christine by Susie and the Banshees. And of course, Christine and Carrie, two more Stephen King novels. These will get harder, I promise you, if you're trying to test yourself at home. Should we have a bit of Paramore? A band I haven't played, I don't think, before. Saw them supporting Taylor Swift 2 years ago. And they were very good. Anyway, this is a song by Paramore.

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As the men they couldn't hang there and Great Expectations, and before that it was Paramore and Hard Times, and I probably don't need to tell you that the link there was Charles Dickens. I did say they would get harder. And this is kind of where they get harder. These two are going out to my wife, and I'm sure she will get them pretty quickly. But we'll have to see. I'm waiting for my phone to light up. We'll start with a bit of Cast.

Well, we started those two with Far Away by Cast, and then that was Rod McEwen and Good Companions. And if you don't know who Rod McEwen is, you probably do, actually. He was an American writer, and he did an awful lot with Jacques Brel, who was Belgian, translated a number of Jacques Brel songs, including one called Le Moribond, which became Seasons in the Sun. Anyway, like I say, that was Good Companions. Before that, it was Far Away. And if you're scratching your head and thinking, Far Away, Good Companions, you obviously don't know your J.B. Priestley. If you studied an Inspector Calls at school, that could be your knowledge of Priestley. But my wife is a big fan. She has a large Priestley collection, and those two are definitely among it. So, that was a slightly more obscure one. Should we go back to one that I'm pretty certain you'll get? This one's kind of spelt wrongly, but it's Morrissey. So you can, well, I was going to say you can forgive him. You can't really forgive Morrissey for much, but you can forgive him for the spelling.

That's Elvis Costello there and Miss Macbeth. And before that, it was Morrissey and King Lear, spelt L-E-R. So, yeah, we're back to Shakespeare, aren't we? These two aren't Shakespeare, though. Barry Andrews of XTC, when he left XTC, he formed another band called Shriekback. And from 1985, this is Shriekback and Nemesis.

That's Holy Motors there and Endless Night. And before that, it was Shriekback and Nemesis. And if you're struggling with Nemesis and Endless Night, I'm not surprised. I was getting obscure by this point. Agatha Christie, both Agatha Christie books. Nemesis, relatively well-known one, but Endless Night, not so sure, I think. But anyway, I thought I'd give you those two. And that's just about it from me. Like I say, it was a short gig, Guy, wasn't it, tonight? And hopefully you've been taxing your brains over the books. I've been Jeremy Robertson. This has been The Set List. Next week, I think I'll come up with a different theme. I'm working on places at the moment as a possibility, so stay tuned for that one. And I'll give you the answer to the next one. I'm going to be handing over to Tim and Jer and Tracks of Our Years. I'm going to leave you with two songs. I'm going to leave you with a bit of REM and a bit of Bon Iver. Okay, I'll give you the titles. Pretty Persuasion by REM, Forever by Bon Iver. See if you can work out who it's going to be, and I'll see you next week, and I'll give you the answer then.

0: This is West Wilts Radio News.
1: Andy Burnham says he's finalising his cabinet ahead of becoming Prime Minister on Monday. The Makerfield MP was officially confirmed as leader of the Labour Party earlier. But during a round of media interviews, he refused to give away who's getting what in his new cabinet.
2: I am finalising those decisions and I will come to conclusions very shortly. And then I will announce those on Monday. So that's the orderly way to do it. And I have done it, I believe, in the right way. I'm not in the job yet, but when I am, I will do it in the proper way.
1: The mother of Vikram Digwa, the man who killed student Henry Novak, has been jailed for 3 years. Kiran Kaur has been found guilty of assisting an offender after she removed the knife from the scene of the crime. The Met Office say the scorching temperatures will continue over the weekend and into next week. Temperatures have topped 30 degrees Celsius in the past 11 days. And Oscar winner Brenda Fricker, known to millions as the Pigeon Lady in Home Alone 2, has died. That's the latest from Radio News. News Hub, I'm David Hall.
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1: Hi everyone, and whether you're listening live or on play again, many thanks for joining me. You're very, very welcome. And to 120 minutes, oh, a mixture of fabulous soul sounds, and I really have got some nice, nice tracks coming up today, and some tracks to cool you right down. By the way, if you could hear a sort of buzzing noise, I'm sitting right on top of a fan. It's 34 degrees in the studio this evening. Anyway, as I say, lots of the classic soul sounds and two absolute smashers from Motown to close out the show later on. A little bit more about that in a bit. And start the show there with one of the most celebrated soul and pop anthems from Jackie Wilson, Your Love Keeps Lifting Me Higher and Higher. It's conceived by the Chess in-house writing team for the Dells, and actually their version's quite different. I must dig it out and play it one day. And the vibrancy of Jackie Wilson's version, the energy, might reflect that it was all done in a single take. And you won't be surprised to hear that the backing band on that was the Funk Brothers from the Motown stable.

show and tell, Al Wilson, and he was sounding a bit like Johnny Mathis there, wasn't he? And coincidentally, Johnny Mathis had the first version of that track in 1972. It's a bit of a hit for him. But in 1974, what a left field hit this was for Al Wilson. Just literally came out from nowhere and sold 2 million copies and got to number one on the Billboard Hot 100. Did nothing in the UK. And Al Wilson, of course, is responsible for the most Marmite track of all time, The Snake. Anyway, enough about that for now. And Al Wilson was followed by the Jackson 5, as that one was. Never Can Say Goodbye, written for the Supremes, but never recorded by them. And, you know, there's great versions of this. I really like all of them. Gloria Gaynor, Isaac Hayes, Communards, all quite different. I really, as I say, do enjoy all of them, even though they're quite different, which suggests to me that it's a great bit of writing.

If you're, this is a public service announcement, if you're trying to listen, or have been trying to listen on DAB tonight, we're having problems with the transmitter. It's intermittently packing up, probably the heat, so it might be safer this week to just stick to the good old internet. Okay, first we have their Mary Jane Girls in My House from 1985, big crossover hit for them, and in fact their biggest hit, written of course by Rick James, and that one was released on the Gaudy label. And then last week I played Keith Eatmon's current release and high in the UK soul charts, which was What You're Gonna Do For Me, and I was unaware at that point that Chaka Khan had done the original and co-wrote the original, in fact. But two of our most regular listeners, Barry and Tracy, both got in touch to say it was probably their favourite Chaka Khan track. And I see now that it's the title track from her third album. So many apologies if you're listening, Chaka Khan or your people. Sorry for my ignorance. Moving on with Mavis Staples.

Mavis Staples and Worthy, that was the surprise hit from last year, wasn't it? And truly, truly great track. And I think we can honestly say the 87-year-old lady has certainly got soul still. And she was followed by Willie Henderson, who's a Chicago musician but did a lot of production and arranging in Chicago for the likes of Barbara Acklin and Tyrone Davies and all those guys. And his big solo hit was, of course, The Dance Master. But I quite like that Gangsta Boogie bumper, one of the rare tracks that came out on the Playboy record label. But very, very typical of what you'd hear in discos in the early 70s.

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couple of wonderful old Atlantic tracks there. First we had Otis Redding and Carla Thomas, Tramp. Great bit of music, actually. And it is a very funny, very amusing, entertaining storyline. Almost makes it gimmicky. Anyway, I know that's a favourite of the Dembinski family, so hi to Mick, Eddie and Moni. Hope you're all well. And Otis was followed by Wilson Pickett, of course. Time-honoured gem. In fact, there's only 16 Dodds mentioned in that song, apparently. Included the twist, mashed potato, alligator, the pony, the chicken, the jerk, the tango, the watusi, the fly and the hand jive, and others. All right, going off in a totally different direction now.

we go, a little bit of funk for you there. Started with Manu Dibango and Big Blow, and at the risk of this becoming a bit like family favourites, the aforementioned Barry from Ryslip, I know that's a particularly favourite of his, so I hope you listen and enjoy that one, Barry. And fantastic how Manu Dibango mixes up traditional Cameroony rhythms with disco, and in fact African instrumentation with Western instruments. That was a massive hit in the USA for him, and globally across the dance floors, huge hit, and still hear it a lot today. And Manu was followed by Miami, Kill That Roach, an infectious track from the TK House Band, and prized in the modern hip-hop scene and frequently sampled. And then it was Jimmy James Brown, borrowed a lot there, as he tends to do, or is apt to do. He borrowed a lot from some of his old tracks, in particular his seminal 1970 Funky Drummer there, both with the riffs and some of the lyrics. But nevertheless, it was an R&B number one for him in 1974. And really, some of that sounds not typical James Brown stuff. And some of the personnel as well. It was David Sanborn and Joe Farrell on the sax on that particular track. But great track it is, one of my favourite James Brown tracks. Okay, changing things a little bit, here's some nice mid-tempo sounding stuff.

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1: So before that advert, we first had Eternal from the very pop commercial end of the soul spectrum, very much like Jackie Graham last week. And it's easy to underestimate Eternal. It's very easy to forget how big they were, formed in 1992, and they were just massive, really. However you classify them, you just can't not their success. They were the first girl group who had a million-selling album on their debut, which was Always and Forever, which went quadruple platinum. And they had 15 UK top 20 singles between 93 and 99. 15 top UK singles, top 20 singles. That's really quite something. And the girls were followed by the OJs from their golden era of 1976, and they could do no wrong. That was Darling, Darling Baby, of course. And then Gladys, nice track, Make Yours a Happy Home, one of the fans' favourites, and written for them by Curtis Mayfield for the 1974 film Claudine. OK, slowing things right down now.
2: Like a moth to a flame, burned by the fire. My love is blind, can't you see my desire?
3: That's the way love goes.

That track, brand new, that's the standout track for the night, off the night for me. And I'm delighted that it comes from Wes Welch's very own soul star, Frankie Soul. Brand new, brilliant, brilliant track from last year. And I'm so excited because he's coming in to this show in 2 weeks' time. And really don't miss that. He's such a talented guy. A young guy from Trowbridge who writes his own material. Of course, he's a great singer, multi-instrumentalist, and you'll see he's a really, really engaging young man. So hopefully he's going to be a big star. So Frankie Soul, have a listen to some of his tracks. And before Frankie, it was Lonnie Liston Smith at A Lonely Way to Be. Great track from his 1983 comeback album. That track's so mellow and laid back, it's almost easy listening, isn't it? And we started that little section with Janet Jackson, That's the Way Love Goes. Huge hit. 8 weeks on top of the Billboard Hot 100 charts. And her change of direction there shocked fans and critics alike. But she was right. 3 million seller and Grammy winner. And incidentally, the deep vocal sort of chants and grounds on that are, in fact, her own voice, just electronically manipulated. So not male vocals there. Okay, back to some disco now.

two classy bits of disco, really. Gail Adams first, I'd Only Hear It, and she had a couple of successful albums and a string of disco single hits throughout the 80s, actually, right throughout the 80s, very successful she was. And she was followed by Gene Chandler, Get Down and Enduring, favourite of dance floor fans, and The Million Seller in 74. So well done to the Duke of Earl. So I said I'd say something more about the tracks I'm playing at the end of the show. So it's two Motown tracks and from one artist. And during the week I was just idly trying to play off the Temptations against the Four Tops and come up with who was the best and why, I guess. So see if you can guess who I came up with and what the tracks were. Here's a little bit of Daptone in the meantime.

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So Big Wheel was from Sawn and Star, my current discoveries, my latest faves. And sadly, I've discovered that they've made no releases after their 2015 album. It's a real shame. And similarly, Strut were next, said you didn't love him. And their album, Time Moves On, is one of my absolute favourites. It's a great album. New Jersey 8-piece they were, and sort of disco funk masterpiece that album is, really. Although it's got some nice laid back tracks like that, it's got a couple of instrumental versions on it and some ballads, but really, really worth looking out. Strut, Time Moves On. And sadly, they disappeared without trace after one album. I mean, literally without trace, no one knows what happened to any of the members. Real shame. Okay, moving on with the Astels.

starts that section off with the Estelles and We Gotta Let Go. I played that last year when it was first out. I really love the track. They're a French duo, sort of electronic jazz, cool funk, lovely sound, and I think some of the jazz piano there gives away their roots. Great, great track. And then a guilty pleasure of mine, Cool Notes in Your Car. Great seven-piece from South London who did a little bit of Lover's Rock with Cool Disco. And they were very big at their string of hits, didn't they? The end of the 70s, early 80s, and they're back again, doing it all again right now these days with some of the original band members. And then it was one of the most iconic disco tracks of them all. Haven't played it in a while. The wonderful Cheryl Lynn and To Be Real.

First, you heard Cool of the Gang, instantly recognisable, instantly familiar. Hollywood swinging, massive crossover, Rick West on vocals. And followed by People's Choice, here we go again. Unusual band, because they did sort of Philly funk. Remains very, very danceable today, that track. So many thanks for joining me, folks. And I really do hope you enjoyed the tracks, the music tonight. And you'll join me again next week for more of the similar. Very pleased to report that having a number of extra fans in the studio and having broken the mortal sin and kept all the windows open during the broadcast, I've managed to reduce the temperature from 34 degrees at the start of the show to 33 degrees now. So even the cool funk couldn't compete with the weather. So I said I was comparing the Four Tops and Temptations for no reason this week, just idle curiosity, I suppose. And the Temps had slightly more hits and probably arguably slightly more variety. They had various styles in there, and they went into the psychedelic soul and all that kind of stuff. And they had more dance moves. In fact, the Four Tops didn't really have dance moves. But the Four Tops had Levi Stubbs. And whilst the Temptations had 27 members, the Four Tops went 43 years without a change. So I'm going to finish off with two of their most familiar tracks, I Can't Help Myself, which started it all off for them and really changed the course of history for them and Motown, really. And then one of their tracks most associated with them, Real Powered Ballad. But just to let you know, I'm working on a couple of special shows. I'm working on a Motown special with a little bit of difference, and also a One Hit Wonders show. So if you want to contribute to any of those, or you've got some ideas, just let me know. It's studio@westwiltsradio.com. Okay, here we go with the fantastic Four Tops, I Can't Help Myself, and Bernadette. Enjoy, and I hope to have your company next week.

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1: Andy Burnham says he's finalising his cabinet ahead of becoming Prime Minister on Monday. The Makerfield MP was officially confirmed as leader of the Labour Party earlier, but during a round of media interviews, he refused to give away who's getting what in his new cabinet.
2: I am finalising those decisions and I will come to conclusions very shortly, and then I will announce those on Monday. So that's the orderly way to do it. I'm not in the job yet, but when I am, I will do it in the proper way.
1: The mother of Vikram Digwa, the man who killed student Henry Novak's been jailed for 3 years. Kieran Kaur's been found guilty of assisting an offender after she removed the knife from the scene of the crime. The boy attacked by a crocodile in a Cambridge zoo's had 7 operations since the attack. His parents say he's making progress and is smiling again. And one of cricket's icons, Sir Garfield Sobers, has died at the age of 89. He's regarded as the best all-rounder in the history of the game. That's the latest from Radio News Hub. I'm David Hall.
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And hello there. You are locked into Cathy's Club's Classics on West Wilts Radio, your home for the anthems that define the dance floor, late nights and hand in the air moments. I'm Cathy, and for the next hour, we're rewinding to the golden era of house, garage and club bangers. They're all in there today. The tracks that packed out the dance floors from Ministry to Ibiza and everywhere in between. Now, we're starting nice and soulful today, but trust me, we're going to be building up, so don't panic. We'll soon get into the swing of things. Proper session. So turn it up wherever you are. Let's get into it. We opened up with Move Your Love on Me from 1996, and next up, we've got Moving Too Fast by Ramona Johnson from 1998. Enjoy.

and that was Moving Too Fast by Ramona Johnson from 1998. And we've kicked things off there with two quite soulful dance tunes, Nice and Easy, a bit of a warm-up. Now, this next one always reminds me of my beautiful Auntie Lorraine. She used to love dancing to the original track by Womack and Womack.

Oh, I can picture her now flinging herself across the room. That was Teardrops by Love Station. It's a 2000 remix. Next up, we've got Love on My Mind by Freemasons from 2000.

That was Love on My Mind from 2005 by Freemasons. Fun fact, that one heavily samples Jackie Moore's 1970s disco track, This Time Baby. Right, time to crank it up a bit now. This is Put 'em High, even, by Stonebridge, 2004.

0: Street Friday.
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if you want to, stare if you want to, but I got to party. I'm up in the party. I'm glad that I got you, and it's alright. You got you a partner, and cut up.

That was Boogie Tonight by Booty Love from 2006. Some proper disco vibes there. The next couple of tracks are from the early 2000s. So we've got Lola's theme coming up next by The Shapeshifters. This is a classic.

and that was Lola's theme by the Shapeshifters from 2004. Right, this next one combines two absolutely fantastic tracks. We've got U2's With or Without You and Whitney Houston as well in there. This is Take Me to the Clouds Above from 2004 again. L

what a winning combination. You've got the melody there from With or Without You by U2 with the Whitney Houston style vocals over the top. And that surprisingly got official approval from U2 as well back in 2004. Next up, we've got Came Here for Love. I've just dropped this into my Clubbersize set list. So if you enjoy this one and club music in general, why not come along and give some Exercise in Disguise a go?

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Two great tunes there back to back. We had Came Here for Love from 2017 and just then Love Don't Let Me Go by David Guetta. He does a collaboration with quite a few people, doesn't he? Always a great track. We are on to the big Vocal House classics now. Next up, it's I Like the Way by Body Rockers from 2005.

That was Utah Saints from 1992 with Something Good. Right, we're heading into the rave section of our set list today. And this track became famous beyond the clubs when it was adopted as the walk-on music for professional darts, and I did not know that. Apparently, it's now inseparable from televised darts events. I just love the tune. This is Chase the Sun.

Hey, have you heard the news? Not the bad news, the good news. The good news is Happy Hour is coming to West Wilts Radio. Has someone you know passed their driving test, got married, had a big birthday, or even just your toddler eating a new vegetable? We'd like to hear from you. Good news, good vibes, good tunes. Happy Hour, coming soon to West Wilts Radio.

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1: Some great tunes there to finish off the show this week. So we had Chase the Sun by Planet Funk. And as I said, apparently it is, and I did double check this on the old Google just now, it is what they play when Sky televise the darts. And apparently they go mad in the advert breaks and really enjoy themselves. So that one's a bit of an anthem for a totally different type of person. So I hope you enjoyed that one. That was from 2000. And we've just heard, of course, The Prodigy with Out of Space from 1992. I was going to try and sneak in another track from that band, but we have ran out of time. And just like that, yeah, another hour of pure club nostalgia has gone. We had Garage Grooves and Ibiza Anthems, rave classics. So you've been listening to Cathy's Club Classics, and I hope you've enjoyed yourself. Thanks for spending some time with me this afternoon. Whether you've been dancing in your kitchen or, I don't know, raving around your living room, whatever you get up to, I hope you've enjoyed the tracks, and we'll be back next week for more of the same. So, yeah, until then, keep dancing, wave the glow sticks, and have a bit of fun. I'll see you next time.

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1: Andy Burnham's promising his government will deliver the biggest change in British politics for 40 years. The Makerfield MP has been officially confirmed as Labour leader before he becomes Prime Minister on Monday. He's pledged to devolve more power to all parts of the UK.
2: You will see a significant shift of gear when it comes to the devolution of power. We've made Greater Manchester the fastest growing city region in the country. I want everywhere to have that same opportunity, and Number 10 North will drive it, and I will be there leading from the front.
1: The family of Henry Novak say they're incredibly disappointed after his killer's mother was jailed. Kieran Corr's been sentenced to 3 years imprisonment for removing the knife from the crime scene on the night of the murder. Conservative MP Patrick Spence has been cleared of sexual assault. The 38-year-old politician was accused of attacking two women at London's Groucho Club. And a signed David Hockney print found in a charity shop has fetched £41,000 at auction. That's the latest from Radio News Hub. I'm David Hall.
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3: 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The extended DJ mix later in the show will be part of my set recorded live at Summerstock last weekend. Stay tuned for more of the set in future week's shows. Anywho, let's kick off with the tunes. So first up, we have Just a Little by Just.

was Looking for Love by Morgan Seatree and Laura Davey. And next up, we have a fresh disco house banger, Dance Floor by A-Track and She.

You've just heard Sunset by Flavor D, and next up with another cracking tune, it's Joel Corry, Galantis and Izzy Bizou with Stay a Little Longer. 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
2: In the extended DJ mix, you've just heard Feel My Energy by Henry Fong and Jake Shaw, Devotion, Sweetest Emotion by Joel Corry, Honestly by Malugi, Move by Tujami, Mashed and Kusha, Want My Loving Insomnia to Go Round by me, Dean Fancy, Lipstick versus The Parade by Alia and Galio versus Joel Corry and DeHall, Electric by Bruno Martini and Thomas Gold, Feel Something by Long Story Short, Colorado by Loud Luxury and Zohara, Closure by DOD and Haley May, and Moving to the Sun by Ultranati, Hugel and Imel Engel. Thanks very much for listening, and I'll catch you all next week.
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3: Andy Burnham says he's finalising his cabinet ahead of becoming Prime Minister on Monday. The Makerfield MP was officially confirmed as leader of the Labour Party earlier, but during a round of media interviews, he refused to give away who's getting what in his new cabinet.
4: I am finalising those decisions and I will come to conclusions very shortly, and then I will announce those on Monday. So that's the orderly way to do it. I'm not in the job yet, but when I am, I will do it in the proper way.
3: The mother of Vikram Digwa, the man who killed student Henry Novak, has been jailed for 3 years. Kieran Kaur has been found guilty of assisting an offender after she removed the knife from the scene of the crime. The boy attacked by a crocodile in a Cambridge zoo has had 7 operations since the attack. His parents say he's making progress and is smiling again. And one of cricket's icons, Sir Garfield Sobers, has died at the age of 89. He's regarded as the best all-rounder in the history of the game. That's the latest from Radio News Hub. I'm David Hall.
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Hello, and welcome to Musical Connections with me, Paige Ballas. Tonight is my 21st show, so we're going to celebrate a bit. I know the legal drinking age in this country is 18, but where I grew up, it was and is 21. So I still associate tonight's theme with the number 21. Yes, tonight's connection is alcohol. Playing us in tonight was Splodgenessa Bounds with their song Two Pints of Lager and a Packet of Crisp. They are an English punk band formed in Peckham, South London in 1978 and are still active. Sticking with beer. Beer is one of the oldest drinks humans have produced. The oldest verifiable brewery has been found in a prehistoric burial site in a cave near Haifa in modern-day Israel. Researchers have found residue of a 13,000-year-old beer that they think might have been used for ritual feasts to honor the dead. In Europe during the Middle Ages, beer, often of very low strength, was an everyday drink for all classes and ages of people. A document from that time mentions nuns having an allowance of 6 pints of ale each day. In the 16th century in Coventry, England, the average amount of beer and ale consumed was about 1 pint per day per person. English sailors received a ration of a gallon, or 8 pints, of beer per day, while soldiers received 2/3 of a gallon. But truly, often it was safer to drink beer than water.

0: Dickens cotton thread. Out of focus, much too bright, coming down. Shining teeth, game show suckers trying to breathe. But I got a drug and I got the book and I got something better than love. How you like me now?
1: Pretty good.
0: Going on, feeling strong.

That was Beck with Beer Can from his 1994 album Mellow Gold. How about some wine?

Bottle of Red Wine was written and recorded by Eric Clapton for his 1970 album, Eric Clapton. Wine has been produced for thousands of years. A chemical analysis of a residue found in jars from a province in northern China confirmed that a fermented drink made of grapes, hawthorn berries, honey, and rice was being produced around 7000 BC. This is approximately the same time when barley beer and grape wine were beginning to be made in the Middle East. Red wine was associated with blood by the ancient Egyptians and was used by both the Greek cult of Dionysus and the Romans in their Bacchanalian. Judaism also incorporates it in the Kaddish and Christianity in the Eucharist. During the early modern period, 1500 to 1800, Protestant leaders such as Martin Luther, John Calvin, the leaders of the Anglican Church, and even the Puritans did not differ substantially from the teachings of the Catholic Church, which was alcohol was a gift of God and created to be used in the moderation for pleasure, enjoyment, and health. Drunkenness was viewed as a sin.

That was the band Senses Fail with Martini Kiss from their 2004 album, Let It Enfold You. The production and distribution of spirits spread slowly. Spirit drinking was still largely for medicinal purposes throughout most of the 16th century. It has been said of distilled alcohol that the 16th century created it, the 17th century consolidated it, the 18th century popularized it. The history of the martini can be easily traced back to the early 19th century

when it was first consumed and listed in bartending manuals. The famous example was a drink's appearance in the 1887 manual of bartender Jerry Thomas of the Occidental Hotel in San Francisco, and this led to the belief that the drink originated there as early as the 1860s. However, the nearby city of Martinez disputed this. It suggested that it originated in a prominent bar in Martinez where it was known as a Martinez Special. There, it was served to a celebrating gold miner on his way to San Francisco, who, after enjoying the drink so much, he delivered the recipe to San Francisco, where he instructed a local bartender on how to make one. So the dispute grew. The Court of Historical Review in San Francisco determined that the drink had been concocted in San Francisco. In return, a court in Martinez overturned this decision. Yet others believe that the Knickerbocker Hotel in New York City was the place of origin of the dry martini in the early 20th century. Up next is a song about a liquor I, for one, don't really enjoy.

That was a band we've heard on this show before, The Killers, with their song Leave the Bourbon on the Shelf from their 2007 album Sawdust. For a whiskey to be properly labeled as bourbon, most purists will tell you it must come from the state of Kentucky. The truth is that it can come from anywhere in America, but it must come from America. Bourbon must be aged in new American oak barrels, whereas other types of whiskey are often aged in barrels that have previously held wine, port, or other whiskeys. Bourbon must be created from a mash that is at least 51% corn, and bourbon must go into the barrel at no more than 125 proof, and it cannot enter the bottle at anything less than 80 proof. If you have a glass in your hand right now, let's raise it in a toast to all our loved ones near and far.

That was the American singer, songwriter, dancer, actress, record producer, spokesperson, and model, Pink, with her song Raise Your Glass, off her 2010 Greatest Hits So Far. There are different suggestions as to why we raise our glasses and why we clink glasses. Some say that clinking glasses was a symbolic way to display trust between people that no drinks had been poisoned. Others believe that clinking glasses was done during a toast because the sound helped to please all five senses, completing the drinking experience. It has also been suggested that the toast is just an extension of a prayer for the health of the participants, shortened to just a few words. It is likely that the toast developed in Europe through a combination of these. And why do we call it a toast? This derives from the late 17th century, when it was common to float toasted spiced bread on top of alcoholic drinks. This practice really took off in England in the 17th and 18th centuries, when it became usual at a dinner party to toast the health of every member of the party and drain the glass every time. Now that sounds like some kind of dinner party. I wonder how many of us have blamed alcohol at one time or another, at least, for our behavior.

That was Blame It by the American actor, singer, and comedian Jamie Foxx. Featuring on the song was the American rapper T-Pain. Now, I don't know about you, but I really just think of Jamie Foxx as an actor. However, he has released 5 studio albums. The song we just heard was off his 2008 album, Intuition. Blame It is the most successful single from the album, peaking at number 2 on the U.S. Billboard Hot 100, and it topped the Hot R&B hip-hop song chart for 14 consecutive weeks, making it the 2nd longest-running number 1 song on the 2009 chart. Blame It has sold over 1 million downloads. If you're just tuning in, welcome. This is Musical Connections, and we're halfway through tonight's show. You might just want to get up and dance to the next song.

boogie, jiggle, wiggle, and dance like the roof on fire. We go drink drinks and take shots until we fall out like the roof on fire. Now, baby, get my booty naked, take off all your clothes and light the roof on fire. 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I tell her, baby, baby, baby, baby, baby, baby, baby, baby, baby, baby, I'm a fireball.

0: Fireball.
1: That was the American rapper Pitbull with the 2014 song Fireball. Featuring on that number is the American singer, multi-platinum songwriter, record producer, and multi-instrumentalist John Ryan. Fireball is a liqueur blended with Canadian whiskey and natural cinnamon flavors. The makers say this about it. Just imagine what it feels like to stand face to face with a fire-breathing dragon who just ate a whiskey barrel full of spicy cinnamon. Personally, I think I'm going to give this one a pass. We're going to slow it way down now.

0: That, of course, was Bob Dylan with the song Moonshiner from his 1991 bootleg series, Volume 1 through 3, Rare and Unreleased, 1961 to 1991. Moonshine is any kind of alcohol, usually whiskey or rum, that is made in secret to avoid high taxes or outright bans on alcoholic drinks. Not surprisingly, I always associate the term moonshine with America. However, the term comes from Britain, where it was originally a verb, moonshining, that referred to any job or activity that was done late at night. Moonshining began very early in American history. Shortly after the Revolution, which ended in 1783, the U.S. found itself struggling to pay for the expense of fighting the war. The solution, of course, was to place a federal tax on liquors and spirits. The American people, who had just fought a war to get out from under British taxes, were not particularly pleased, so they decided just to keep on making their own whiskey. Resentment finally exploded in 1794 when several hundred angry citizens took over the city of Pittsburgh. President George Washington called for a gathering of militiamen under federal authority. 13,000 troops dispersed the mob and captured its leaders. This whiskey rebellion was the first major test of federal authority for the young government. And of course, moonshining is still an activity today. Here's another song.
1: One, two.

That was Little Big Town with the song Wine, Beer, Whiskey from their 2020 album Nightfall. Just a little bit more about whiskey. The origin of whiskey began over 1,000 years ago when distillation made it the migration from mainland Europe into Scotland and Ireland via traveling monks. In Scotland, the first evidence of whiskey production comes from an entry in the Exchequer Rolls for 1491, where malt is sent to Friar John Corr by order of the king to make aquavitae. While we all know alcohol consumption can be fun, it can also have a very big downside.

That was Concrete Blonde with Joey off their third and most successful album, Bloodletting, which I personally think is a great album. The song, which the singer Janet Napolitano later talked about, was written about her relationship with Mark Molin of the band Wall of Voodoo. Molin was an unabashed alcoholic who died of renal failure following a liver transplant in March of 2002 at the age of 44. Folks, I don't want to put a downer on the evening, but please, please drink responsibly. How about a bit of hard rock from a great band?

That was the Canadian rock band Nickelback with the song Burn It to the Ground from their 2008 album Dark Horse. Here's a song you all may remember.

That was the English rock group Chumbawamba with their best-known song Tub Thumping, which was nominated for Best British Single at the 1998 Brit Awards. We have one song left tonight. Before I play it, I just want to thank you for tuning in. I hope you have enjoyed tonight's program. As always, please listen in throughout the week at westwiltsradio.com. You can find a schedule of all the great upcoming programs on the website, as well as our Play Again feature, which you can use to listen to a show you might have missed, or to listen again to one you really enjoyed. Also, I just want to say that I know we all want to support our local pubs and restaurants, but when we do, let's remember they are all doing their best during these stressful times. So be kind and understanding to all the hardworking staff at these establishments. Follow the rules, and remember, they too have rules to follow. Okay, a bit about our last spirit tonight. A fermented beverage from the agave plant, known as pulque, was consumed in pre-Columbian central Mexico before European contact. When the Spanish conquistadors ran out of their own brandy, they began to distill agave to produce one of North America's first indigenous distilled spirits. Some 80 years later, in around 1600, the Marquis of Altamira built the first large-scale distillery near the location of the city of Tequila, which was not officially established until 1666. Playing us out tonight is an old favorite. Cheers!

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1: Andy Burnham's promising his government will deliver the biggest change in British politics for 40 years. The Makerfield MP has been officially confirmed as Labour leader before he becomes Prime Minister on Monday. He's pledged to devolve more power to all parts of the UK.
2: You will see a significant shift of gear when it comes to the devolution of power. We've made Greater Manchester the fastest growing city region in the country. I want everywhere to have that same opportunity, and Number 10 North will drive it, and I will be there leading from the front.
1: The family of Henry Novak say they're incredibly disappointed after his killer's mother was jailed. Kieran Corr's been sentenced to 3 years imprisonment for removing the knife from the crime scene on the night of the murder. Conservative MP Patrick Spence has been cleared of sexual assault. The 38-year-old politician was accused of attacking two women at London's Groucho Club. And a signed David Hockney print found in a charity shop has fetched £41,000 at auction. That's the latest from Radio News Hub. I'm David Hall.
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1: Andy Burnham says he's finalising his cabinet ahead of becoming Prime Minister on Monday. The Makerfield MP was officially confirmed as leader of the Labour Party earlier, but during a round of media interviews, he refused to give away who's getting what in his new cabinet.
2: I am finalising those decisions and I will come to conclusions very shortly, and then I will announce those on Monday. So that's the orderly way to do it. I'm not in the job yet, but when I am, I will do it in the proper way.
1: The mother of Vikram Digwa, the man who killed student Henry Novak, has been jailed for 3 years. Kieran Kaur has been found guilty of assisting an offender after she removed the knife from the scene of the crime. The boy attacked by a crocodile in a Cambridge zoo has had 7 operations since the attack. His parents say he's making progress and is smiling again. And one of cricket's icons, Sir Garfield Sobers, has died at the age of 89. He's regarded as the best all-rounder in the history of the game. That's the latest from Radio News Hub. I'm David Hall.
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